It's not time to make a change. 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You're still young, that's your fault. There's so much you have to know.

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I'm gonna tell you a little story so that you'll understand what I'm talking about. Down there we have a plant that grows out in the woods in the fields, and it looks something like a turnip green. Everybody calls it poke salad. Now that's poke salad. Oh, have mercy. Used to know a girl lived down there, and she'd go out in the evenings and pick a mess of it, carry it home and cook it for supper, because that's about all they had to eat. But they did all right.

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Sock a little horse side to me. You know what?

Oh, and more, much more than this, I did it my way. Regrets, I've had a few, but then again, too few to mention.

0: Este programa es Páginas del Alma. ¿Quiere comunicarse con nosotros? Hágalo en la red social del Facebook digitando el nombre del programa. Allí podremos intercambiar opiniones. Usted podrá escuchar linda música o simplemente compartir los recuerdos maravillosos de aquellos años inolvidables, 60, 70 y 80.
1: You know, I've never been as happy as I was that morning. We were walking along a beach a little like this one. It was that rare kind of autumn day that you only find in North America. Over there they call it Indian summer, but it was just our summer. And I can see you now in your long dress, looking like a beautiful watercolor. And I can remember what I told you that morning, a year ago, 1,000 years ago.

0: Today, I'm far away from that autumn morning, but it's almost as if I was there. I'm thinking of you. Where are you? What are you doing? Do I still exist for you? I'm like a wave drawn by the moon, slipping back on the sand, remembering the high tides, remembering the happiness and the sun shining over the sea 1,000 years ago. Or was it just last year?
1: Think of me when this is just a memory.

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Sure shot, cause the man from Mars stop eating cars and eating bars. And